are you deceived in what you believe? 'Cause I'm only human after all, and you're only human after all.

Piece of my heart felt like snowflakes in May. It's so easy for me to say I'm okay, but is it worth it to keep on playing this game where I'm not real? I'm just

Well now, we call this the act of mating. But there are several other very important differences between human beings and animals that you should know about.

0: Sí Radio, a información que necesitas.
1: You're just like my favorite song going round and round my head. Like my favorite song going round and round my head.